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13: There's something I'd like to talk to you about today, something that's been circulating on the internet that's become a real problem. 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Let me tell you clearly, these videos are scams. They are designed to take your money. Now, a couple things you should keep in mind. If something sounds too good to be true, it probably is. When you look at these videos, if they don't seem natural, if there's something off about them, the audio or the video, it's probably AI generated. 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I'm Dr. Sanjay Gupta, helping you live a better life.
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19: You know, I watched a video the other day about kids getting landlines at home. We haven't had a landline in my house in I can't even tell you how long. But seeing these parents about my age being teleported back to their own childhoods, a simpler time before screens, was really powerful. And as for the kids, they sat and had conversations with their grandparents without multitasking or being distracted by a screen. I thought this was a great way to have kids stay in touch with family members and friends without getting sucked into the smartphone era too young. Of course, you need other people close by to hop on board as well if this is something that's going to work. Perhaps most important, I realized, these relics can be a great conversation starter with your children. You can talk about what it really means to be connected in this day and age. Things have changed a lot. I'm Dr. Sanjay Gupta, helping you live a better life.
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14: A better life with Dr. Sanjay Gupta.
15: In recent years, scientists have really dialed up the urgency to understand PFAS, sometimes referred to as forever chemicals because of how long they take to break down. The latest study found these chemicals may be aging men in their 50s and 60s a bit faster than men who are younger or older or women of any age. Experts we talked to said the accumulation of PFAS may lower testosterone levels in men, impair sperm quality, and increase risks of testicular and kidney cancer. Women, it seems, just seem to be able to clear PFAS faster. Now, whether you're a man or a woman, trying to limit your exposure is a great idea. Three ways to do that. Filter your drinking water. Don't use non-stick cookware like Teflon, and avoid fast food packaging, which are sometimes coated with these chemicals. I'm Dr. Sanjay Gupta, helping you live a better life.
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1: Emoji moment from Sadie, who writes, I'm not crying, you're crying. 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

0: 104.5 XLO, we are Jen and Frank. Good morning. If I haven't said it to you before, happy flippin' Friday to you people. 5:41, we made it.
1: You're so funny. You say flippin' Friday because yesterday I was walking in the hall and I was walking down to our bathroom that we have here. And I remember the time I was in that same hallway and I decided to do a cartwheel.
0: Oh, gosh.
1: A flip right in the hall.
0: Yeah.
1: And I thought to myself, I don't know if I could do it. I hurt so bad for like a week after doing that. Like in your head, you still feel like you're 12.
0: Oh, yeah.
1: And that you can tumble around. Because I was doing cartwheels all the time.
0: That's how you get hurt, by the way.
1: So I did a cartwheel like 3 years ago in the hallway. We took a video of it.
0: Crash.
1: But I did it. But the next couple of days,
0: okay, but if you had to judge yourself like in an Olympic way, how many, what would be your score?
1: 7.3.
0: 7.3.
1: Yeah, I did a pretty good cartwheel.
0: That's impressive.
1: I put everything I had into it, but I felt it for a week after.
0: Well, we're also in that time period where people who have been sitting on the couch for the last 6 months, all of a sudden jump up, grab a softball glove, and away we go. Next thing, how's everything at UMass?
1: That's called your weekend warriors.
0: Yep. Yeah,
1: absolutely. Well, we have a busy morning. Chef Freddie from the Bronx going to come along at 8:10. We're going to do a little prom recap because he was up shaking his groove thing on the stage with Pretty Poison, Jade Starling. So we posted a video of that if you haven't seen it on our Facebook and Instagram. Also, 9:10, we're going to open the Clinton Savings Bank time capsule. They're celebrating 175 years in our community.
0: We were talking about that the other day. That is just amazing.
1: The country is celebrating 250 this year. They're at 175. They're not far behind.
0: What, did Paul Revere go on the ride and then start a bank?
1: He opened a checking account at Clinton Savings Bank. So we don't know what's inside that. We're really excited about opening that. And we'll get you the Goo Goo Dolls keyword to get into the running to see them in Vegas.
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NSYNC's own Chris Kirkpatrick. 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The XLO Beach Party, July 19th at Indian Ranch in Webster. Let's party like it's 2000 all over again.

0: like it. No diggity, no doubt. Yeah. Blackstreet Productions. We out, ride. We out.
1: Good morning. Here are the stories we're following at this hour. According to police reports, a pillow fight at the Providence Place Mall got out of hand Sunday. Two teenagers were arrested after a mother and daughter came upon what is being described as an aggressive pillow fight at Macy's. Mother and daughter are said to have spoken to the youths, who then followed them into the ladies' room where they were assaulted. Police arrested two 14-year-olds. Mass Live reports UMass Amherst, UMass Lowell, Northeastern, Harvard among the schools hit by a nationwide cyber attack on colleges and universities. A criminal group said it is holding information on students for ransom. The group Shiny Hunters hacked Canvas, a learning management system that allows students and faculty to access grades, manage coursework, and submit assignments. Dakoto, a public web data gathering platform, recently conducted a study to find the cheapest days to shop at Walmart, Amazon, and other retailers. They tracked 1,500 products and found Monday is the least expensive day to shop at Walmart. Saturday, the least expensive day to shop at Target. Friday, that's the best day to shop at Best Buy. And Wednesday, the least expensive day to shop on Amazon, with prices decreasing by at least 10%. Sox star Roman Anthony will miss this weekend's games against the Rays. He has been placed on the DL with a wrist sprain. Boston lost to the Rays 8-4 Thursday night. Wu Sox won in extra innings against the baby Yankees. They go again tonight at 6:05. Grateful Dead fireworks after the game. Well, high in the upper 50s today. Rain coming in Saturday afternoon and stays through the night. High Saturday around 60, partly cloudy on Mother's Day, but we could hit 70. I'm Hank Stoltz, and you're up to date.
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1: Want to just say a big thank you to Suzanne Northrup, psychic and medium extraordinaire. She was out last night at our Mother's Day event. Thank you to all the listeners that came out. We had a great night. And Cyprian Keys.
0: Perfect setting.
1: They really put out such a spread for us. We had cheese and crackers. We had sandwiches. And they brought out desserts and brownies.
0: Wow.
1: Yeah, it was really a nice night. So Mother's Day on Sunday, that was our pre-Mother's Day event. A lot of people had connections, made connections through Suzanne. Well, this is kind of interesting. Do you know when you, do you like toast?
0: Yeah.
1: And just with regular butter on
0: this
1: it?
0: This morning I had it with peanut butter.
1: With peanut butter. But yeah, you've had it with butter,
0: butter
1: before.
0: Butter and jelly, yes. Only Kerrygold, though.
1: Oh,
0: I'm a butter
1: and
0: snob.
1: Jelly, too. I like this. Okay. I'm asking because when you butter your toast and you before you eat it, it kind of gets a little soggy, which I like. The butter is soaking into the toast.
0: Right.
1: Well, now there's a hack for making toast. According to the chef, it's a two-step process. Toast the bread, then butter it. A foodie claims you can keep your toast from getting soggy by standing it up after it's been toasted. So put it on its side so it's standing up. When you're plating it, put it like kind of like a tent with both of them kind of folded in towards each other. The guy says he knows it looks weird, but the idea is this lets the toast breathe so it maintains the crunch. Flat toast can trap steam underneath. The steam will make your toast soggy the longer it sits there. And then you put the butter on it, makes it extra soggy.
0: But I usually eat the toast after it's been buttered. I don't have it just lying around and waiting for it to get soggy.
1: I'm just telling you what this particular chef is saying. He says it works better for like your white bread, like Wonder Bread, which is most prone to getting soggy. This guy did some research. Sourdough is naturally denser and holds the shape better. Also, this assumes you want the toast to cool down a bit, but if you're eating it immediately like Frank out of the toaster, spread some butter on it and go for it right away without the standing process.
0: I didn't realize making toast had become such an obstacle in our lives. Usually you put it in the toaster.
1: Or this guy has
0: a
1: lot of time.
0: You don't even have to wait to see when it's done. It pops up automatically.
1: This is ridiculous. I make toast and I butter it immediately and it's in my stomach. Like, yeah. I can't even wait. I love toast. And do you like it a little dark?
0: Yeah. Well, not too much.
1: Not too much. No. My husband goes for like extra dark toast.
0: No.
1: But I like it somewhere like golden.
0: That's it.
1: Yeah. Not too light. Not too dark. Right in the middle.
0: Now, if you're listening right now, you realize we're both hungry.
1: We're starving right now, and I have nothing to eat this morning.
0: Let's go ransack the upstairs fridge.
1: Actually, I did bring half a pizza in, so we can start eating that.
0: Well, the morning just got a lot better.

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1: I was out last night at our Suzanne Northrup Mother's Day event. If you don't know Suzanne, she's a psychic and medium, and we hosted an event last night. She connects to the other side in the spirit world. So I got to meet a lot of listeners because I was doing check-in with Tim, who does weekends around here. Good morning, Tim, if you're listening. So we're checking in, everyone, and the overwhelming comment that I get from people when I meet them for the very first time, you do not look anything like I thought you would look like.
0: Same thing here.
1: Yeah, you're not like I pictured you.
0: Yeah.
1: And then I just stand there because I don't know how to take that. So I'll make a joke and I'll be like, okay, was I supposed to be blonde in your mind? What's going on here? Taller?
0: Heavier? What do we got?
1: And it's just funny. People are like, no, nothing bad. It's just you're not what I thought you would look like.
0: Well, that's like before music videos came out. You created that video in your head. So in your mind, you had all the people who were in the song, what they looked like and the whole story. And then when the video started coming out, it was, you know, kind of disappointing. Yeah. I'm like, that's not what I thought that was about.
1: I didn't realize Madonna looked like that.
0: Wait a minute.
1: Might have been better for you. Yeah, it's just kind of interesting what people in their mind, you know, kind of create.
0: Some people walk around looking to be offended. So at least you're not one of those people.
1: Oh, not at all.
0: That it bothers you.
1: No, it doesn't bother me.
0: It's just, funny.
1: I giggle at it because I do think a lot of people think I'm blonde. Yeah. Now, if you're blonde,
0: how do you take that?
1: How do you take that? But we had a great time last night. I got to talk to a lot of people about the Costa Rica trip.
0: Oh, good.
1: Just one mention on that. If you book it by tomorrow, there's some slots left. 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So if you're thinking about this, like,
0: Jen's hosting a trip to Costa Rica to celebrate her 25th. People are just wondering, why is she randomly telling me to go to Costa Rica?
1: Why am I going to Costa Rica? No, I'm doing a come-along trip with Colette. And yesterday we did the Zoom. I just posted the recording of the Zoom from yesterday so you can hear all about the trip, what we're going to do. I'm really getting excited about it. Yeah, so it's going to be a fantastic vacation. It's one low price. And like I said, if you book by tomorrow, you'll save that $300 per trip and get that XLO pricing. 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
0: Our friends at Clinton Savings Bank celebrating 175 years as part of our community. That's incredible. We were just saying the country anniversary is 250. They've been around for almost all of it.
1: It's just amazing.
0: Yeah, and we're going to 7 branches, by the way.
1: We're going to do something amazing today at 9:10 to celebrate 175 years with our friends at Clinton Savings Bank. We're opening this time capsule that we have right in front of me. Yes, it's a real time capsule. It's metal. And each week we open it on Friday through the promotion run. 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But we'll do it this morning at 9:10.
0: That's right. 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
5: Good morning. Here are the stories we are following at this hour. A couple of bills of interest making their way through the Massachusetts State Senate. One would allow cities and towns to let cameras take a photo of someone running a red light, and a bill that would see Massachusetts police departments limit cooperation with ICE operations. Police say a pair of 14-year-olds were arrested at the Providence Place Mall this Sunday when a pillow fight inside a Macy's Home Goods department store got out of hand. A mother and daughter said something to the youths engaged in the pillow fight, and according to police, they were followed into the ladies' room where they were attacked. Police report the two youths had previously been banned from the mall. Fortune magazine says older Gen Alphas, that's those born between 2010 and 2024, are bypassing online age checks by applying makeup to make themselves look older. The trick is working, as many are fooling age verification tech. Internet Matters says that a third of children have bypassed age checks in just the last 2 months. Earlier this week, it was revealed that teenagers are drawing on fake mustaches to bypass the age checks. Roman Anthony will miss this weekend's series with the Rays. He has a sprain. Sox lost the series opener to the Rays 8-4. High in the 50s today. Saturday morning looks okay. Then a rainy afternoon and evening, high around 60. Cloudy for Mother's Day, our high around 70. I'm Hank Stoltz, and you're up to date.
4: New England weather. Well, today mostly sunny and breezier this afternoon. Your high of 57. Tonight clear early, then increasing cloudiness. Low of 40, 634, 104.5 XLO.

0: 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Good morning. Well, they say what happens in Vegas stays in Vegas, but if you win this, you're telling everyone you know. Goo Goo Dolls fans, you could win the ultimate VIP experience to see them on their final night of their Las Vegas residency at the Venetian. Flights, hotels, exclusive backstage access. Frank and I were just talking about being in Vegas back in January and how much fun we had. That was a fun trip.
1: Yeah, I'll do that again.
0: Now, imagine seeing the Goo Goo Dolls when you're there as well. So you'll also take home a Goo Goo Dolls guitar signed just for you. We have your national keyword for you to text in this morning. It is the word LET, L-E-T, LET. Text that to 95819. That's LET to 95819 to get into the running. Prize provided by Warner Records. Good luck.

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1: Well, we were just talking about Patriots head coach Mike Vrabel and former NFL reporter Diana Rossini. Co-worker Keith just strolled in. This story just doesn't seem to go away.
2: It's not going away, and it's only wait till training camp starts. Remember, this is only, what are we at, May?
1: We're in May. You nailed it.
2: Yes.
1: But Frank has a good point. Like, this isn't a political figure. This isn't like...
3: Not some religious figure. It's not anybody, you know...
1: Like, scandal would be bad for.
3: Football player.
2: I know.
1: Well, Mike Vrabel and former NFL reporter Diana Rossini were cautious, now we're hearing about photos, when they rented a private boat in Tennessee in June of 2021. They were the only two people on board. Mike allowed one photo with a promise it would not be posted. She was 7 months pregnant at the time, a source saying they were cautious about photos being taken, and she did not want to pose with staff. The New York site post says the betting site has lowered his odds to stay coach for week one from 81% to 67%.
3: Oof. Oh, there's no way. They're
1: wagers in the market
3: guy.
1: Total.
2: You don't think so?
3: No way.
1: $370,000.
3: We went to the Super Bowl last year. Let's think this through. Yeah. They're not getting rid
1: of
3: that guy.
1: He's a good coach.
3: He is. They'll write her a check before they'll get rid of him.
1: Send me a check.
2: Hey, I've heard through the grapevine that if he goes, they have... Mike Tomlin was a longtime coach for the Steelers on the back burner because he left. So you never know. But
1: sure.
2: I heard the same
1: he's
2: thing.
1: Simmering on the back burner?
2: Oh, yes.
3: Now, this guy, if he was honest with himself, is thinking, geez, I hope this blows up more. Because that's the only shot he has at
2: right.
3: a coaching
2: I
3: job.
2: Know. I know.
1: Wow. Yeah, I agree with Frank. This is like their personal business.
3: Thank
1: but
3: you.
1: Here we're seeing everywhere. We
2: not a good look though, going on a boat with somebody who's 7 months
1: pregnant. I get it. I totally get it.
3: Keep
1: totally
3: missing the point.
2: How many more elements can you add to that?
3: The man brought us to the Super Bowl.
1: I know. Well, here is Billie Eilish. She has a new film out. Billie Eilish, Hit Me Hard and Soft, the tour. Here's Billie talking about the concert films that inspired her to make this.
4: Believe and Never Say Never are my favorites, but all I do is talk about those. These aren't necessarily concert films, but they're movies that are my favorite music, which is like Hard Day's Night and Help. They're not like concert films, but I just love the Beatles so much, and those movies had such an impact on me growing up. But yeah, I honestly, like, I didn't watch that many concert films. I just watched Never Say Never over and over and over.
1: That one is out today, her concert film. And Paul McCartney allegedly wanted to take part, refused rather, to take part in the Michael Jackson biopic. I guess, according to sources, he wanted nothing to do with it. Now, it wasn't because of the sexual assault allegations. It was because of Michael's 1985 purchase of the Beatles music catalog.
3: Ooh.
1: A source saying that Paul saw it as a betrayal, not just business. He hasn't forgotten, and he did not want anything to do with the Michael biopic.
3: Well, somebody was going to buy it, you know?
1: Were they?
3: I don't know.
1: Michael probably was one of the only people that had that much money to do it.
3: Pretty stiff.
1: Why didn't Paul buy it?
3: I don't know. The whole thing doesn't really, you know? There's a lot of questions here.
1: According to this source, he hasn't forgiven this. Paul's protecting the legacy and keeping his distance from any of that. It looks like they're going to do a sequel to that Michael Jackson biopic. 6:45, that's The Buzz. 104.5 XLO.
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0: 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Nope. Deadlines? Later. Kids screaming? Eventually. Right now, it's just Jen and Frank making you laugh all the way through your morning routine on 104.5 XLO.

0: 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We are Jen and Frank. We're here with Mackenzie. Good morning. It's 6:57. No, well, I'm sorry. 56. I want to make sure I'm accurate.
1: Yes, you're very accurate. I love that about you. Tomorrow, we want to remind everyone, second Saturday in May, otherwise known as the National Association of Letter Carriers Stamp Out Hunger Food Drive. You've probably received a blue plastic bag in your mailbox. Please help out Ken's boyfriend, Josh, and the other mail carriers. We are collecting food, the mail carriers are, and I like their slogan, fill a bag, help feed a family. So donations stay in your community. I always fill up a bag, and it could be anything non-perishable, soup, pasta, cereal.
0: Just lay off
1: cereal.
0: The cream corn, okay? We realize you didn't want to eat it. That doesn't mean you need to donate.
1: I have never put in cream corn.
0: All right, because that's...
1: I promise you, I don't think I've ever bought a can of cream corn.
0: If you do,
1: corn.
0: It's by mistake. Let's call it what it is. You get home and you read the
1: Dave
0: label.
1: Loves
0: you're like,
1: cream corn. My dad loves cream corn. Are you surprised? And he loves hash in a can. Oh, you love hash.
0: God. Not in a can.
1: But not in a can. Oh. So this is a great opportunity. Second Saturday in May, which happens to be tomorrow, and Josh will be out doing his thing. He must get a lot of donations every year, Ken's.
2: Yeah, he said he was already talking about how he dropped all the bags off in Holden.
1: Yeah, so he's in Holden. He's doing his thing.
0: Does this make for a long day for him?
2: I think so, yeah. But hopefully he gets out, you know. We're going to the casino.
1: Yeah, she's going to Mohegan tomorrow to see her dad perform. So
2: we're going to feed some families and then go gamble.
0: So you'll be feeding two things.
2: Yeah.
1: Yeah, exactly.
0: The people and the slot machine.
1: Brilliant. So, if you could help out and you just hang it on the mailbox, you know, or outside your door and just fill that up. And mail carriers like Josh will pick those up tomorrow. And thank you. Hey, it's Jen for Jed's. 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
7: Good morning. Here are the stories we're following at this hour. According to police reports, a pillow fight at the Providence Place Mall got out of hand Sunday. Two teenagers were arrested after a mother and daughter came upon what is being described as an aggressive pillow fight at Macy's. Mother and daughter are said to have spoken to the youths who then followed them into the ladies' room where they were assaulted. Police arrested two 14-year-olds. Mass Live reports UMass Amherst, UMass Lowell, Northeastern, Harvard among the schools hit by a nationwide cyber attack on colleges and universities. A criminal group said it is holding information on students for ransom. The group Shiny Hunters hacked Canvas, a learning management system that allows students and faculty to access grades, manage coursework, and submit assignments. Dakota, a public web data gathering platform, recently conducted a study to find the cheapest days to shop at Walmart, Amazon, and other retailers. They tracked 1,500 products and found Monday is the least expensive day to shop at Walmart. Saturday, the least expensive day to shop at Target. Friday, that's the best day to shop at Best Buy. And Wednesday, the least expensive day to shop on Amazon, with prices decreasing by at least 10%. Sox star Roman Anthony will miss this weekend's games against the Rays. He has been placed on the DL with a wrist sprain. Boston lost to the Rays 8-4 Thursday night. Woo Sox won in extra innings against the baby Yankees. They go again tonight at 6:05. Grateful Dead fireworks after the game. Well, high in the upper 50s today. Rain coming in Saturday afternoon and stays through the night. High Saturday around 60, partly cloudy on Mother's Day. But we could hit 70. I'm Hank Stoltz, and you're up to date.
1: Right now in Manchester, it is 43. Cambridge, 47. 46 in downtown Worcester. It's 704-1045-XLO.
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0: 7-Eleven, good morning on your Friday.
1: This just in, your cold summer beer may cost more this year. The Economic Times says beer makers are facing higher costs because of glass bottle supplies, which are tightening. They say they may raise prices 15 to 20% to cover the cost. With summer approaching, demand for beer obviously about to go up, and there is a shortage of glass bottles.
0: Let me ask you a question.
1: It's hitting home now, Jenny.
0: Do you like a beer better out of a can or a glass bottle?
1: I thought you were going to give me a third choice of draft.
0: Oh, I could do a draft, yeah. Selection there, but sure. I was just going for the container.
1: Probably a bottle guy.
0: That's Kevin.
1: Something about drinking cans reminds me of doing it in high school in the woods.
0: And then smashing them on your forehead. Did you do that?
1: It was only once. You were there?
0: I had eyes everywhere back there on you. And you know what? Quite frankly, I'm disappointed.
1: In my whole life?
0: As a mother?
1: My whole life or just a chunk of it?
0: Just that chunk.
1: Okay.
0: I'm shaking my head right now. Well, a lot of people, this is going to hit hard because in the summertime, but you kind of are not drinking as much beer.
1: No. I got on those GLP-1 shots, and all I drank was Bud Light.
0: From the time I knew you, Bud Light guy.
1: Then I got the first shot, and all of a sudden, the beer didn't look the same to me.
0: That is so strange.
1: Tell me that. That is messing with my brain.
0: Messing with your brain. I don't know. Did anything else change?
1: Yeah, but we can't.
0: We don't have enough time?
1: Not enough.
2: Even though we both know we're liars and we start each other.

0: Ann and Frank, we're here with Mackenzie on your Friday morning at 7:21.
1: There are people out there coming up with schemes on how to rip other people off, how to rip businesses off.
0: I got three instantly, with all at once yesterday on my phone. Two saying I owed the registry money and one saying I had to give my personal information to Amazon. They went bing, bing, bing.
1: I got the registry one as well yesterday.
0: Yeah. You should calm down on the roads, Jen. They're looking for you.
1: They want my $3.42.
0: Yeah. It's just enough. They
1: click here.
0: That people will send it in.
1: Don't do it. Well, I'm bringing it up because there is a woman out of Pennsylvania. She is being accused of stealing $1 million worth of Victoria's Secret lingerie. Now, you're thinking to yourself, how could she go into a Victoria's Secret and have that kind of a haul? The stuff's not that expensive. Well, she had been stealing merchandise from VS since 2022. She sells it online, so she would steal stuff from the store very gradually and then go and sell it on eBay. Well, she got busted when a loss prevention officer found her eBay store online
0: with
1: all the merch. She's going to be charged with 190 counts of retail theft. Yeah. I don't know if she worked at the VS and she was gradually just taking a couple of pairs of underwear here or bra here, thinking that it wasn't going to raise any eyebrows.
0: She probably got greedy. That's usually what happens.
1: Yeah. So she had been stealing merchandise since 2022.
0: That
1: and selling
0: is
1: it online.
0: Incredible.
1: Well, I have to say, she was selling it, but it was new, you know, versus there's some people that get it out of the dumpsters then sell it to you.
0: No. Tell me that's not true.
1: No, that's true. A lot of
0: people
1: times
0: are dumpster diving for underwear and then selling it to people
1: like
0: me.
1: Well, I don't know for underwear, but there's businesses that get rid of merchandise and put it in a dumpster. And there are people that actually will go and get it out and then resell it.
0: There was a horrible human being that used to work here who dumpster dove. She would go get the cards out of the CVS dumpster after the day after Valentine's.
1: Yes,
0: or whatever.
1: Yeah.
0: Yeah. What's the matter?
1: And then tried to give them to me. No, but I. I like your description. A horrible human being.
0: It's true. What do you want from me? I can't lie.
1: And you can't say anything else.
0: Nope. I am so excited. I am getting my Gravely zero-turn lawnmower dropped off at my house this morning. 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
8: Good morning. Here are the stories we are following at this hour. A couple of bills of interest making their way through the Massachusetts State Senate. One would allow cities and towns to let cameras take a photo of someone running a red light, and a bill that would see Massachusetts police departments limit cooperation with ICE operations. Police say a pair of 14-year-olds were arrested at the Providence Place Mall this Sunday when a pillow fight inside a Macy's Home Goods department store got out of hand. A mother and daughter said something to the youths engaged in the pillow fight, and according to police, they were followed in the ladies' room where they were attacked. Police report the two youths had previously

0: previously been banned from the mall. Fortune magazine says older Gen Alphas, that's those born between 2010 and 2024, are bypassing online age checks by applying makeup to make themselves look older. The trick is working, as many are fooling age verification tech. Internet Matters says that a third of children have bypassed age checks in just the last 2 months. Earlier this week, it was revealed that teenagers are drawing on fake mustaches to bypass the age checks. Roman Anthony will miss this weekend's series with the Rays. He has a sprain. Sox lost the series opener to the Rays 8-4. High in the 50s today. Saturday morning looks okay. Then a rainy afternoon and evening, high around 60. Cloudy for Mother's Day, our high around 70. I'm Hank Stoltz, and you're up to date.
1: Salem, New Hampshire, 43. Framingham, 47. 46. 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

0: 104.5 XLO. That's Olivia Dean. It is 7:34. Good morning on your Friday.
1: Want some stats as far as it goes to Mother's Day?
0: Yeah, let's
1: know
0: do
1: some,
0: it.
1: First of all, 76% of women with kids under 18 are working moms. So they did a study to figure out which states were the best for working moms. They had a whole different list of criteria, quality daycare, quality schools, gender wage gap, the ratio of female executives, parental leave policies,
0: I'm
1: things like that.
0: I'm guessing Mass is high.
1: You'd be correct, my friend. The 10 best states for working moms. Number one, Connecticut. Number two, Massachusetts. Number three, Rhode Island. Vermont is 5. Maine is 6.
0: Whoa, New England really nailed it.
1: Now, here's the states that didn't do very well. And I'm sure you can probably guess a couple of them.
0: Okay.
1: Louisiana, Alabama, Mississippi, West Virginia are the bottom of the
0: barrel.
1: Gotcha. They're the worst for working moms.
0: But 76% of moms work. That's a really high stat.
1: With kids under 18, that's mind-blowing.
0: It is.
1: That's the piece that stuck out at me,
0: too.
1: Yeah,
0: too.
1: That's tough.
0: You have to nowadays. Everything's so expensive.
1: Especially if you're a single mom or something.
0: Yeah.
1: That is one tough gig.
0: Well, happy Mother's Day to all the moms that are listening.
1: Now, can I ask a question on behalf of men?
0: Yeah.
1: What do you ladies prefer on Mother's Day? You just want to be left alone? What's happening here?
0: I'm going to be out of town this weekend, so I'm not going to be hanging out with my kids. And Brady's off at school. Mm. So what I said to my husband is, why don't you reach out to our lovely children, and suggest that when Brady's home on May 19th, that we get together and go out. I just want to go out and have lunch or dinner with my family. The whole family together.
1: Well, you know what the difference
0: gifts,
1: in that answer is? I think I would have asked you that same question when your kids were young, and you would have opted for the nap.
0: Oh, 100%. Yeah, now they do their own thing.
1: Oh, my gosh. I've been market basket. I had to point this woman out to my wife. She had one papoose, on the front.
0: Strapped on.
1: She had three kids in the basket, another two sets. I'm like, how is she functioning? And she's doing her shopping like this.
0: Well, is she doing the shopping?
1: I don't know.
0: Kids are just throwing stuff in the cart.
1: Probably.
0: She's rolling with it.

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2: I'm going to read you this headline from the Reuters. Don't come after me, Frank. Kim Kardashian's race car romance with Formula One champion Lewis Hamilton has allegedly stalled.
1: Oh, no.
2: A little bit of a pun there. Yeah,
1: okay.
2: Source says
1: it
2: his
1: was
2: friends.
1: A car joke.
2: Yeah, his friends are blaming her for his recent lackluster performance. According to this source, he's used to being on the podium, so to come in sixth is a huge shock. No doubt he's reeling over and having everyone tell him Kim is to blame.
1: Wow.
2: Didn't exactly help the relationship. He's not the type to pass the buck, and he's sticking up for her, but it's still a lot of noise that he has to deal with when he's trying to stay focused.
1: So they're saying he wasn't practicing when he was...
2: He was out on the town. They've been out and about holding hands and canoodling.
3: I read yesterday that they want to have a baby together.
2: I saw that as well.
3: I'm like, huh?
1: Wow. Yeah. That's a big wide margin between we're almost broken up and let's have a baby.
3: He wants that Kardashian money. Yeah.
2: He does want that Kardashian money. Okay, this shocked me. Are you ready for this, Kenz? Candace Cameron confirmed yesterday she's going to be a grandmother for the first time. Her 27-year-old daughter, Natasha, announcing on Instagram she's expecting her first child. That's crazy.
3: Oh, my God.
2: Yeah.
1: She's kind of frozen in time when you see her in all these movies, especially the Hallmark one.
2: Yeah. But I mean, I'm just like, what?
1: Yeah.
2: Grandmother?
3: Yeah, that makes me feel a little bit old.
2: Yeah, just a little bit. Yeah.
1: Maybe we shouldn't do those stories anymore if it's going to affect us.
2: I know, no kidding.
1: I feel bad too.
2: And the new Harry Potter TV series recently hit by a series of prop thefts. Say it isn't true. HBO bosses forced the crew to microchip all the broomsticks and wands on the set. The props are now being tracked daily and the movement is logged. Pumpkins, spell books, and fake food went missing from Hogwarts Great Hall in London. The source saying that it's easy to suspect the dozens of support actors on set, but truthfully, no one knows who is responsible. So now they're tracking the wands and the broomsticks.
1: See if they show up for bid on auction.
2: Yeah, no kidding. Maybe that same site where that woman's selling that Victoria's Secret merchandise on her eBay site. You never know.
1: Hey.
2: 741, that's The Buzz, 104.5 XLO.
1: Well, we're in that period here in New England. We get rain one day, then it's really hot another day, then rain again, and all that is not good for your roof, especially coming off the winter we just had. So do you even know how your roof is doing? Do you have any idea what the condition is? 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

0: 1045 XLO 753. Chef Freddie from the Bronx going to be along here at 810 talking about a bolognese dish that he's making in a bread bowl.
1: Whoa.
0: Plus, we're going to recap the awesome 80s prom, which was a week ago this Saturday, believe it or not.
2: Freddie came up all the way from New York.
0: Came from New York. Yeah. He got up on stage. Pretty Poison was dancing. Jade Starling, and she invited people up, and he jumped up on stage, and you can check out the video on our Instagram and Facebook.
2: The man
0: He's
2: can
0: got
2: move.
0: Some moves.
2: The big man can move.
0: The big man can move. We'll talk to him about that. But people commented and said, wow, we didn't realize Chef Freddie had the moves.
2: Now, you're going to be going on a trip shortly, and you would like to invite some other people to join you in Costa Rica.
0: I am, and the reason I'm bringing it up today is because tomorrow the price is going to go up. So if you book it soon, like today or tomorrow, you're going to get that discount, $300 a trip. So that's a really good deal. I was talking to some people last night at the Suzanne Northrup event, and they said that price is really good.
2: It is.
0: So it's a vacation we put together with Colette Travel. It's going to celebrate my 25 years here with XLO, and I'd love for you to travel with me to tropical Costa Rica. You're getting your flights, your hotel, your excursions. I think there's 5 excursions, your transfers, and 14 meals for one price. And like I said, that price goes up tomorrow. We're going to go to Monte Verde's foggy, mysterious cloud forest. We're going to do a riverboat cruise.
2: And possibly hang out with Jenna, have a little libation at the end of the day.
0: Make tortillas.
2: Sure.
0: Yeah. Well
2: that's what I didn't have in mind.
0: We
2: but
0: mentioned
2: you get the idea.
0: The libations, and one of our listeners, Sherry, last night, she's like, that's me. She's like, two-fist in it. I'm like, here we go. But you can go into 1045XLO.com and find out all of the information. I did post the Zoom. We had a Zoom yesterday, so we recorded it. So you can go onto our Facebook page and watch that if you just want to find out about the itinerary. But it's going to be a blast, and I'm getting excited for it. It's November 9th through the 17th this November, and it's with Colette Travel, the best. 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
15: Good morning. Here are the stories we're following at this hour. According to police reports, a pillow fight at the Providence Place Mall got out of hand Sunday. Two teenagers were arrested after a mother and daughter came upon what is being described as an aggressive pillow fight at Macy's. Mother and daughter are said to have spoken to the youths, who then followed them into the ladies' room where they were assaulted. Police arrested two 14-year-olds. Mass Live reports UMass Amherst, UMass Lowell, Northeastern, Harvard among the schools hit by a nationwide cyber attack on colleges and universities. A criminal group said it is holding information on students for ransom. The group Shiny Hunters hacked Canvas, a learning management system that allows students and faculty to access grades, manage coursework, and submit assignments. Dakota, a public web data gathering platform, recently conducted a study to find the cheapest days to shop at Walmart, Amazon, and other retailers. They tracked 1,500 products and found Monday is the least expensive day to shop at Walmart. Saturday, the least expensive day to shop at Target. Friday, that's the best day to shop at Best Buy. And Wednesday, the least expensive day to shop on Amazon, with prices decreasing by at least 10%. Sox star Roman Anthony will miss this weekend's games against the Rays. He has been placed on the DL with a wrist sprain. Boston lost to the Rays 8-4 Thursday night. Woo Sox won in extra innings against the baby Yankees. They go again tonight at 6:05. Grateful Dead fireworks after the game. Well, high in the upper 50s today. Rain coming in Saturday afternoon and stays through the night. High Saturday around 60, partly cloudy on Mother's Day, but we could hit 70. I'm Hank Stoltz, and you're up to date.
0: 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Boston, 51. 47 in downtown Worcester. 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
1: 1045XLO. We are Jen and Frank. We're live in the Clinton Savings Bank studio. Want to say good morning to Chef Freddie from the Bronx. Hi, Freddie. How are you?
2: Hello. What's going on, everybody?
3: Recovering from our awesome 80s prom where...
2: Yeah, me too.
3: It was a blast. A pretty poison. Jade Starling did an unbelievable job. And at one point, you were up on stage dancing right there next to Jade.
2: She's amazing. I love her music. You can't help but dance. You know what I mean?
3: Well, you've got the moves. Yeah. We posted the video of you dancing, and people loved it.
2: I'm the old man moving the train. That's it.
3: Oh, my God. You did an awesome job.
2: I should have had that cheesesteak before I went on.
1: The cheesesteak is what bogged you down a little?
2: Yeah, absolutely.
3: That and the Tito's you going.
2: Oh, yeah.
1: That Tito's and Crystal Light thing was very impressive.
3: Yeah, you were telling me about that. Did you have that, Chef Freddie?
2: No, I was just drinking Tito's. He wanted a high noon or something like that.
1: Yeah, they didn't have it.
3: That's why he got the Crystal Light and the Tito's. Well, tell us what you're doing for a dish this week.
2: It's pretty cool. So these little, they're called pane de cazze, but they call them panellis. They're little Italian, bread. It's called pane de cazze, means bread of the house. You've probably seen them. They're the ones you slice. We're going to cut off the top. We're going to pull out the inside, and we're going to make a beautiful bolognese, like a rustic bolognese.
3: Now, for Frank that doesn't know bolognese, that's my husband. Okay, hold on. Do you know what it is?
1: No.
3: Sorry, I know you're the Irish.
1: I don't know what it is.
3: Diet.
1: Yeah.
2: It's like I'm sitting right here. You're talking about me.
3: I love it. My husband, this is his absolute favorite, but this is like a sauce with meat in it.
2: Yeah, it's bolognese is a meat sauce, but it also has what you're going to need is carrot, celery, a little red wine, garlic, of course, cheese, and cream, heavy cream.
1: You had me at meat sauce.
2: Oh, and fresh tomatoes. I always chop up fresh Italian plum tomatoes. This way, everything is chunky. So a lot of guys put this all in a blender, and it comes out like creamy, you know? Mine is rustica. It's chunky.
3: You want chunky. Mm. Yeah. Are you a smooth, on a side note, is your peanut butter chunky? Are you a smooth guy or a chunky guy?
2: I'm actually a smooth, yeah. I'll eat the chunky, but I prefer the smooth.
3: Got it. Just curious.
2: I like to bite my meat, not just soup it up.
1: Boy, if we took that clip of what you just said out of context.
3: I like to bite my meat and not just soup it up.
2: you better delete that.
3: Oh, my God. Well, Chef Freddie, we're excited to see the video of you putting this together. I might make this one for my husband, Kevin. Do you just buy the bread bowls?
2: Well, you got to try to find an Italian bakery and go early because the pan de cazze sell out quick. Oh, by the way, with the tops, we cut the tops off. Right, so you have the bowl, and then on the top, we turn it over and make garlic bread out of it.
3: Oh, of course.
1: Nice.
3: Yeah, that sounds good.
2: Yummy.
3: And you can dip. Yummy. You can dip that in the sauce.
2: Absolutely. And then you eat the whole bowl.
3: And then you take a nap, Chef Freddie.
2: Absolutely. It's going to knock you on your ass.
3: That's right.
1: All right. This will be posted on Sunday if you want to cook along with Chef Freddie. He posts this every Sunday.
3: And we will talk to you soon, Chef.
2: All right, man. I had a blast, man. We got to do it again.
3: All right. Yeah, we will. We'll get together. We'll talk to you soon, Chef.
2: Okay, ciao.
3: Ciao for now. Bro.

0: 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We're here with Mackenzie. Happy Friday to you. It's 8:24.
1: So my daughter Leah, who is 12, grabbed my phone the other day. She was irritated because in my phone, I had her as Leah, which is her name.
0: Okay, I'm not following the problem.
1: Well, I guess a lot of her friends, their mothers, have their kids in as daughter with a heart. So she took my phone and she changed it now.
0: Her contact name? Yeah.
1: Yeah. So now it pops up daughter with a heart emoji. She's like, why are you so formal? I'm like, that's your name.
0: Right. I didn't know what else to put.
1: I know I'm in your phone as Little Jenny.
0: Little Jenny. So Little Jenny Markham Wynn at one point.
1: Yeah, exactly. I've got like 10 different names. Yeah. But that's funny. Do you have Josh in your phone as Josh or boyfriend? Or what is it in as?
2: It's in as Josh.
1: Okay, thank you.
2: When I was way younger, I had my home phone call. Oh, crap. If it was my parents. That's what it said on there.
1: That's pretty funny. But what is your wife is in? It doesn't say Amy. It just says wife. Yeah, yeah, see, and that
0: and
1: was
0: then my
1: her
0: daughter,
1: point.
0: It says Lefty for her because okay, that's my her nickname for her.
1: Yeah, and then your son's Try.
0: Name is Try, yeah.
1: But I didn't think I was off base by putting her name in there, but it was just funny. She's like, she grabbed it and then she changed it and I looked at it. So now it's like, I'm like, keep remembering that daughter with a heart is her.
0: Yeah. Well, I don't.
1: Yeah. Evan's in there as Evan. Brady's in there as Brady.
2: Well, you'd have to put son one heart.
1: Yeah, I would have to put son two heart. Yeah.
0: I will say this. When one of the kids call and they want to talk to my wife, I'll say it's the girl or it's the boy.
1: Oh, that's pretty funny. Yeah. Oh, that's funny. No, I don't do that.
0: Hmm. You're bored after a while, you know, when they're not home.
1: You just make up names.
0: Just stupid things like that.
1: All right. Well, Kevin's not in as
0: what's
1: husband.
0: He in as?
1: He's in as Kevin.
0: Have you ever changed into something really bad?
1: No.
0: Like when he was in the doghouse?
1: No. He's never been in the doghouse. Like, I've never seen that guy irritated about anything. I was thinking about that the other day. We just, like, don't fight about anything.
0: That's because you're the only one who's aggravated.
1: Well, right. I, you know, he's just so chill. I'm like, one time I just was like, does anything bother?

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0: 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Hopefully you're having a good Friday morning. We appreciate you spending part of it with us.
1: All right. Well, we want to tell you about this fantastic vacation we put together with Colette Travel. It is to Costa Rica, a tropical, sunny location. You've been before, yeah. And that kind of made me want to go.
0: Easy flight. The place is absolutely amazing. And the other thing is your money goes a long way down there, which is why a lot of people from the U.S. retire.
1: They settle down there after they're done with working. Mm. Well, we're doing it with Colette Travel, and it's amazing because they have group buying power. I was talking to some of the folks last night about the trip that came out to the Suzanne Northrop event that we did for Mother's Day, and they were like, wow, that's a great price. But you have to remember, they do this a lot so they can put together these fabulous deals. It's your flights, your hotels, your excursions, and your transfers. It is 9 days, 8 nights, 14 meals included. And we're going off November 2nd through the 17th.
0: So, and also you get to hang out with Jen.
1: Yes, we're going to have a blast. We're going to go on a riverboat cruise. We're going to go see how coffee's made at the coffee plantation.
0: At some point, hopefully a monkey will be on your head.
1: I hope
0: so. If it all goes well.
1: A tortilla making class. We did a Zoom yesterday. We have recorded that audio. So if you've been thinking about it and want to know the itinerary, just log on to 104.5XLO's Facebook page. You can check out the Zoom there, and there's information on how you can book the trip. And one last thing, if you book it by tomorrow, you're going to save $300 a person. So the special XLO rate is good through Saturday. It goes up after that. So just want to let everyone know that. I want you to save money if you're thinking about it.

0: 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We're Jen and Frank. It's 9:38. Mother's Day Sunday. I know you'll be traveling.
1: Yes, but, I will. I'm going to wait till my son Brady gets back from college, which is May 19th.
0: Uh-huh.
1: Excuse me. Then we're going to all go out as a family.
0: Yeah.
1: That's all I want, just to hang out together. Because everyone's so busy. My older son, Evan, he's working a job now. So we know how that gets. And it's a high-pressure job. You know, and my other son's away at college, Brady. And then my daughter's just, she's around, but doesn't want to hang with me a lot of times.
0: That's all right. I get it. You'd rather that than flowers. Flowers are dead in a week. A nice dinner with your whole family, sure.
1: That would be my choice. And flowers, let me just point out, if you have cats, like I do, three of them, they like to jump up and either gnaw on the flowers or knock it over.
0: Reason number 14 to get a cat.
1: What was reason number 13? You got to look at your list.
0: I'd have to check.
1: Okay.
0: It was a very in-depth study.
1: Yes, you checked the list, but unfortunately the flowers usually topple over at my house.
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0: 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We are Jen and Frank. It's 947. Don't forget Monster Jams over at the DCU this weekend.
1: Right.
0: There's a show tonight, two shows tomorrow, and a show Sunday afternoon.
1: I know your grandson loves going to that. God.
0: Now my granddaughter's into it because Sparkle Smash is one of the trucks.
1: That's awesome. And is it pink?
0: Yeah, it's got, it's pink exactly what you would think it would be.
1: Yeah.
0: And then the Gravedigger is driven by another woman.
1: Okay.
0: Whose grandfather, I think, found the
1: thing. That's pretty cool.
0: Yeah.
1: Well, that's going to be great over at the DCU Center. I am off Monday, but you will be here. And have a great weekend. Happy Mother's Day to all the moms listening. Have a great day and enjoy. And if you don't get what you want, feel free to buy it. That's my tip.

104.5 XLO, New England's best variety. It's Mackenzie. Happy Friday. This weekend is Mother's Day. I think it's last minute scrambling to get your mother a gift, but not me. I'm prepared. I just got it yesterday. But yeah, Mother's Day on Sunday, it's supposed to be in the 70s. Maybe a little bit of rain, but other than that, sun in the 70s, can you ask for anything better? For all of the mothers out there,

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104.5 XLO, it's Mackenzie. Well, when you think of drinking beer, do you also think about working out? 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I don't think I would. Well, you know what? Fitness beer is trending, so we got to start. 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
1: They were planning on doing. Rihanna, though, she was funny. She says that it's like almost impossible for her to buy her mother a gift because her mother is so frugal. She'll look up the price of any gift Rihanna gifts her and then tell her it's too expensive and to bring it back. Imagine that. Your mom's telling you, a billionaire, that her gift is too expensive. But you know, different strokes.

0: 104.5 XLO, it's Mackenzie. Well, a little bit chillier today than yesterday. We are about at 54 degrees, partly cloudy. We're supposed to get up to a high of 59. Tomorrow, Saturday, there are a chance of showers in the morning, partly cloudy throughout the day, high of 56. And Sunday, high of 70. The sun is going to be out, maybe some showers Sunday evening. So Mother's Day should be nice.
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104.5 XL. Oh, it's Mackenzie. Well, I am a dog owner, so reading this definitely made me stop and pause. A new dating show has dogs pairing the owners. This is going to be on CBS. It's in the works, though. It's called Fetching. It's going to have 20 singles and their dogs heading to a farm. Their dogs will be released at the same time. And when two dogs are spotted playing together, their owners will be alerted and sent on a date with one another. And on top of that, they're going to give you a makeover prior to your date. Over 50 people have applied to be on the show so far. I'm not single, but I kind of want to play with the dogs. Is that weird? I'm going to look this up.

That was Taylor Swift with Opalite. And do you think she's getting nervous, cold feet? Is that what they call them, cold feet, before her wedding? Of course not. She wants to marry Travi. Her and Travis Kelce, though, were just spotted in London having a dinner date. They looked very dapper, but they always look very put together. Do you think that London has something to do with the upcoming wedding? Every time they travel somewhere, there's speculation that the wedding will be in New York. The wedding will be in Rhode Island. Now I think maybe the wedding will be in London. Why not? 104.5 XLO.

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0: The shows this year are going to be crazy. What they can expect is for me to go 110% every single night and sing my ass off to a point where it doesn't even make sense. And every night, I literally feel like I'm going to collapse at the end of every show. I go all out like it's the last show I'm ever going to do, because you never know.

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Well, if you were in the market for a new job, you need to pencil this down. That's right. May 12th, it's a Tuesday. Central Massachusetts' largest job fair is back at the DCU Center in Worcester. You can meet up to 100 employers representing all industries. You've got UMass Chan Medical School, TJX, the Postal Service, National Grid, and so many more jobs. 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So be ready to network. Bring your resume and be prepared to interview, because some employers, they'll hire right on the spot. That's crazy good, right? Open to job seekers of all experience levels and industries. So May 12th from 11 a.m. to 3 p.m. at the DCU Center.

0: 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A lot of these flowers come from countries like Colombia and Ecuador. They arrive in Miami and then are trucked to the florist. So the big gas prices are causing your bouquets to go up at least $15 more from last year. So be prepared.
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17: A better life with Dr. Sanjay Gupta.
18: You and I have never met, but I'm willing to bet that there is something you would like to do, but you feel like you can't. that it's too hard, that you don't deserve it. A colleague of mine recently told me about this new book called Brave Shift, 30 Mindset Changes to Transform Your Life. It's written by a woman named Michelle Carrer. Carrer says the one thing most people forget when they set a goal is to attach a reason to it. Having that reason is big, because when you don't want to do something that's necessary to reach your goal, you can go back to your reason to find the motivation you need. Try to frame your goal as something you want to achieve, as opposed to being a bad part of yourself that you want to change. That will make you more likely to succeed, as will asking for help. All of us need it, and it makes people feel good to help you achieve your goals. I'm Dr. Sanjay Gupta, helping you live a better life.
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104.5 XLO, it's Mackenzie. Well, we know that Olivia Rodrigo is somewhat newly single, which is always good for a music career and a new album, right? But she was recently doing an interview with Vogue magazine saying that she cringes when she thinks about some of the dates she went on when she was younger. She said she had a good success rate, but what does success mean? Going on a date, were they good? Absolutely not, she said. Sometimes she wants to grab the shoulders of a younger Olivia Rodrigo and be like, girl, what are you doing? I understand. I totally understand. Here's Olivia Rodrigo now with her latest single, Drop Dead.

104.5 XLO, it's Mackenzie. Well, both of Britney Spears' sons are, I believe, living with her right now, and they're very happy. But I did read that they have no intention of becoming her conservator, which basically means they'd be in charge of all of her and her assets and such. All they want to do is enjoy their mother. They haven't been able to live with them, with her, for their entire lives. So now they're just enjoying her for who she is, their mom. They shouldn't have to be worried about taking care of her well-being because, like I said, she's their mom. They'll probably do something amazing on Sunday for Mother's Day as well. I can't wait to see it.

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104.5 XLO, it's Mackenzie. Did anyone else grow up watching Full House? What was it on Friday? TGIF. Thank goodness it's Friday. Well, remember DJ Tanner? Oh, of course you do. Well, Candace Cameron, that is her name in real life. She confirmed yesterday that she is going to be a grandmother for the first time. Her 27-year-old daughter, Natasha, announced on Instagram that she is expecting her first child with her husband, Bradley. So Candace posted, oh my gosh, Candy Graham in full effect. How cute is that? Candy Graham is a grandma, but DJ Tanner, she was my age, and I watched that show growing up. Oh,

That was Ariana Grande with Problem. And just listening to that song got me antsy because I want to see the new movie, Fokker-in-Law. But apparently it is not making its theatrical release in the U.S. until November 25th. But my birthday is on the 20th of November, so it'll be a little bit of a present for me. But yeah, put that in your calendars, November 25th, because Ariana Grande, she is actually starring in this movie. And Robert De Niro, and we all know who Robert De Niro is, he was gushing about how amazing it was to work with Ariana. So that is pretty impressive for her right there. But yeah, November 25th, Fokker-in-Law. 104.

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0: If you are a Star Wars fan, you are going to be starstruck with this. 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Remember that? It's the most expensive Star Wars one ever sold. That's close to $1 million right there for a piece of cardboard.
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11: 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She also recommends setting up your space at home, at work, in the car, to facilitate movement. 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I'm Dr. Sanjay Gupta, helping you live a better life.
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2: 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Well, when it comes to Kim Kardashian and her race car driver boyfriend, Lewis Hamilton, I thought they were going hot and heavy. Every time you see them, they're holding hands and this and that. And I did not know that Lewis Hamilton's friends, they don't care for Kim. I don't watch race car driving, but what I'm hearing is that he's not doing so well right now, and they're blaming Kim for it. But I also did read that Kim and Lewis are so happy right now, they're thinking of having a baby. A baby? That wouldn't be a big distraction towards his actual career. No way, right?

0: that was Taylor Swift with her single Opalite, and celebrities, they're just like us. Taylor Swift was telling New York Times that she was highly affected by emo music when she was younger, and that is so typical. Teenagers were full of angst. 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

1045 XL, it's Mackenzie. Well, we are back in farmers market season. I love this season. And Market on Exchange will be happening very shortly, every Sunday starting May 17th, all the way until October 25th. You're going to go down to Exchange Street and enjoy this ultimate farmers market. It's insane. It's going to have fresh produce, local seafoods and meats, breads and pastries, homemade goods, live music, and craft beer. Need I say more? Nope. 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
1: This new album, we are exploring emotion. Since COVID, a lot of the One Republic songs that have connected around the world, like I Ain't Worried, Rescue Me, Sunshine, us and David Guetta last year with I Don't Wanna Wait, they've all been very high-tempo, energetic, dopamine, shotguns, basically. Since COVID, we kind of flipped to just feel-good music. Honestly, we were bummed out like everybody else. It was a depressing time. It was a dark time. So from, call it 2022 or 23, until the last 3 years, mostly what we've put out is, honestly, feel-good music. We've been touring in the summers in Europe and all around the world and keeping it up-tempo. And I've been longing for stuff that feels more emotionally resonant, if that makes sense. I feel like we have enough songs. We made enough spin class playlists and, jogging playlists for a minute, and it's time to tap back into some deeper emotion.

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104.5 XLO, it's Mackenzie. You know, when you were little on Mother's Day, I feel like it was just a trend to bring your mom breakfast in bed. And now there's a new survey that's making me rethink my whole world. 42% of moms say they'd rather go out to eat with their family than receive breakfast in bed. And only 4% of moms say they want breakfast in bed. Mom, I'll take you out this year.

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Said no one ever. But apparently it is true. There was a study done by Cleveland Clinic that reveals that it is better than coffee, that 10 minutes of walking is more energizing than 50 milligrams of caffeine found in coffee. Perhaps I'll walk more, but I don't think I can give up coffee. No.

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104.5 XL. Hello, it's Mackenzie. Well, it's supposed to be a nice afternoon. I hope everybody enjoys their Mother's Day. It's supposed to be in the 70s that day and partly cloudy. So not bad, I say not bad. And Rick Brackett, he is up next on High Demand. These journey tickets, journeys back to the DCU Center, and everybody wants the tickets, but he's got them. So listen to Rick Brackett today. You could be walking away with those tickets for free. Enjoy your weekend. Happy Mother's Day.

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0: From 104.5 XLO, partly sunny around 60 this afternoon, mostly clear for tonight, 42. But the clouds will be here tomorrow with periods of rain, 55. And Sunday, Mother's Day, a lot of clouds, chance of a shower, and 70.
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26: Getting your heart broken can be really rough. It'll happen to most of us at some point in our lives. It's not just an emotional experience, it's a physical one too. Often described as getting the wind knocked out of you, a knot in your stomach, trouble sleeping. I recently spoke about this with Dr. Yoram Yovel, a psychiatrist and neuroscientist. He was on my podcast, Chasing Life. Now, he told me heartbreak doesn't have to last forever. And while your inclination might be to withdraw, isolate, and shut down, it's often the opposite of what supports healing. One of the things that helps us the most is reconnecting to other people you love. And the reverse is also true, he said. If someone you care about is struggling, don't give up on them. You hold the power to comfort loved ones that are in deep physical or emotional distress. I'm Dr. Sanjay Gupta, helping you live a better life.

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5: Sometimes you can tell a lot about what someone wants to do offline by looking at what they do online. Let me tell you about Pinterest's first parenting trend report. 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The report found a shift from the iPad kid era to now, when parents are actually more interested in real-world adventures and hands-on activities. The Global Trends and Insights lead at Pinterest told us, families are thoughtfully designing childhoods rooted in creativity, intention, and meaningful experiences. One psychologist we spoke to said he sees this as a reflection of parents' desire to build core capacities in their children. Resilience, curiosity, self-regulation, empathy. These things don't grow automatically, but are built through lived experience. I'm Dr. Sanjay Gupta, helping you live a better life.
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1: We recorded all over the world, genuinely. Drums,

live drums when Eddie and the band came in LA for one day. We recorded some stuff at Conway Studios, funny enough, where I did the BTS album stuff. And I didn't keep 95% of what we cut that day, other than Eddie's drums and maybe one other thing. We started overpainting very quickly with this song. And overpainting is the enemy, as Rick Rubin would say. So we finished the vocals. I finished recording Drew and myself on guitar in Portugal and Lisbon. I was recording vocals in Berlin and Amsterdam, you know, writing verses on airplanes. So it was recorded. 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And that's kind of it. And I think the most surprising element that made the final cut was probably my kid, Miles, who's 11 years old, singing in the choruses.

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0: Well, I wish we had better news for the weekend. Overnight tonight, partly cloudy, increasing clouds by morning. Tomorrow, periods of rain at a high of 55. Sunday, Mother's Day, a lot of clouds around. Chance of showers at a high of 70, so it could turn out okay. We'll have rain moving in late Sunday night into Monday.
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15: A better life with Dr. Sanjay Gupta.
16: We are finally starting to learn more things we can do to keep our brains sharp as we age. A lot of people think crossword puzzles or Sudoku might do the trick, but the science doesn't really bear that out. What one recent study found, though, was that a certain type of brain training seems to have a significant impact on cognition as we get older. It wasn't memory or even problem-solving tasks that moved the needle. It was an interactive computerized game that tested the ability to recognize two separate images in faster and faster sequences. It's what we call a task of divided attention, in which you don't have a conscious strategy on how to improve. That's according to the study's lead author. You're just trying to do the best you can to figure out how to divide your attention. Now, the game in this study was called Double Decision. If you want to find it and try it out yourself. I'm Dr. Sanjay Gupta, helping you live a better life.
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